0: hit on Nova 100 from Hugel. I don't even know if I'm saying that right, but who's going to check me? Hey, do you love a bargain? So do we. We're live at the Chemist Warehouse 2026 Brand Showcase. 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What are we feeling? An undisclosed secret amount of cash that only Kate Ritchie knows the value of, or two brand new Geely EVs. I'm giving you some time to think about it. I'll open 13, 24, 10 after 9 minutes of the 90s. We've got some Mariah Carey Dream Lover on the way, Cardigans Loveful, and Five with Jay and that hot eyebrow ring. 9 minutes of the 90s. We're going to get nostalgic. We're going to have a good time, Melbourne. I'm pressing play on it right after this. Don't go anywhere, my friend.
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0: hate that I made you love me. It's a fresh hit here on Nova. She's actually got Ariana Grande a new perfume, and I smelt it down at their Chemist Warehouse 2026 brand showcase where I'm at the moment in the Timber Yard at Port Melbourne. Shall we go to 13 24 10 for this?
1: The world's best-selling

0: Up in a Man-Child, the Joel Creasy Show for your Thursday lunchtime. My new best mate, Jessica Redmayne, is here. 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You can play the role made famous by Julia Roberts. And we've been chatting off air about theatre and how incredible these women are on stage.
1: You know, Nancy Hayes has not had a show off of Anastasia.
0: Rhonda was telling me.
1: Like, yep.
0: Crazy.
1: Amazing.
0: And I'm sure Rhonda hasn't either.
1: Like, no, I've Rhonda.
0: Or maybe she had a little, maybe for a dirty corpy or something, you know. Could go kick a leg or whatever she calls it.
1: She's so funny.
0: She's so funny.
1: They really are so admirable, these women in theatre, and they don't take, you know, they're real athletes.
0: Like, yeah.
1: It's really, it's so admirable because it's such athleticism working in theatre 8 shows a week. Like, it's really, and I mean, I'm doing
0: it. And emotion.
1: And emotion, but doing those big musicals and dancing and singing and all the, I really take my hat off to them.
0: Yeah, those
1: if I had one on.
0: the ones that play Elphaba, you know, and they're singing those songs that aren't really meant to be sung 8 times a week. You don't want to wonder why they go crazy and get really sick.
1: Yeah.
0: What do you remember those moments in theatre, like, that you've gone, oh, my God, what was that?
1: Well, that was it. When I saw,

0: Isn't it amazing?
1: Wow.
0: Yeah.
1: I thought you were going to say it's a ballet you've seen as a kid or something.
0: No, it's Pogues.
1: I would never have picked that.
0: I know, how satisfying.
1: So do you think Peg will be returning to the symphony or
0: not? I don't
1: know.
0: Ask her friends on WhatsApp.
1: Okay. Not salty at all. Harry Styles for your Thursday on Nova.

0: for the things that I've got.
1: Benson Boone here on the Chrissy Swan Show for your Thursday. It's time to get unpopular.
2: Swan's sweeping statements.
3: 13, 24, 10, we want to hear them. We want to hear them so bad.
1: Kick us off, Swanee. What have you got?
3: If you're the sort of person that says, oh, no, I don't like surprises, you need to start turning up to your own life. Oh, no, I don't like surprises.
1: Oh, I don't. I want to be across everything and anything.
3: Turn up to your own life.
1: I turn up to my own life.
3: What's wrong with you? Are you such a control freak?
1: Yeah. I absolutely am. Absolutely correct.
3: That's wrong. Surprises are the point of life. They're what makes things interesting.
1: But I think surprises just happen organically. Like, they don't need to be...

0: Derulo.
1: Hey, what up? It's yours truly, Jason Derulo.
0: Oh, yeah.
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0: 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This is Nova.
1: What you need to do is be thankful for the life you got, you know what I'm saying? Stop looking at what you ain't got. Start being thankful for what you do got.

0: That's Money Lewis. Bills here on Nova. Good morning. You're on the air with Jase, Lauren and Clint. Hey, coming up, it is Joking Day. Joe's Jokes. We met a lovely bloke by the name of Joe. He sends out jokes on the company email each week. People don't.
1: No one's ever replied to him.
0: No. They he's don't give the credit he deserves.
1: When you say the company email, he's only got four stars.
0: Yeah. But it's still a company.
1: But no one replies to him.
0: So every Friday we get him on and we give you a chance to do it as well. So we're looking for Melbourne's best worst joke.
2: And better still, we've got a pizza oven to give away, Jase.
0: We have a pizza oven.
1: For the best worst joke.
2: Yeah.
1: Yep. Amazing.
2: So there's an incentive for you.
0: Cuisine Art Indoor Pizza Oven up for grabs. 13 24 10 is our number. We are looking for Melbourne's best worst joke. Bring it on.
1: Guys, this caught my eye. Not sure if you've seen it. Ray gun. Now, let me take you back to the Olympics, the Paris Olympics.
0: Must we go?
1: When Paris had breakdancing in the Olympics for the first and probably only time. Is that Lunch Money Lewis still playing?
0: Yeah, I know. Let it go, Lunch.
2: Bit of tail.
1: Anyway, it was the one time only I think breakdancing will be in the Olympics. And Ray Gunn was our representative.
2: Mm. Well, it was one of the stories of the Games. I remember being in Paris and everyone was talking about our Ray Gunn.
1: Well, she went viral for doing that kangaroo hop and rolling around on her back like dead cockroach. I think that's what that was called. Anyway, she has now done a documentary.
2: Oh, of course
1: it's coming out on Netflix. I mean, you'd be making serious coin if you're dropping Netflix docos, I would have thought. It doesn't come out till September 1. But the trailer has dropped. Tell us. She had some concerns going into the Olympics. Oh.
3: Right before the Olympics, I went to my therapist, panicked. She was like, what's the word?

0: 1300 13 24 10 is our number.
1: It's always so public as well, isn't it?
0: Oh yeah, we're talking tantrums. Hey, quick reminder: next week is book week. 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
2: Oh, that's next week.
0: Yeah, don't worry.
2: PSA, parents.
0: We got $250 Lombard vouchers to go.
2: Well, that's good. Have you sorted your kids' outfits yet?
0: Yep. Got Archie. He's going as Woody.
1: Oh, that's cute.
2: So he goes to kinder. Do they have to do it at kinder too?
0: Yeah.
1: That's how he's gone today.
0: I went to walk to the shops like that yesterday. So
2: he's gone early on the book week, Cozzy.
0: Well, they don't like to take it off. Got some strange looks.
2: No, that's cute. A four-year-old dressed as Woody, I'd love that. I'd high-five him.
0: Yeah, but we were matching outfits. Hey, 13 24 10 is our number.
1: Ashy, good morning.
3: Good morning.
1: Was it you? Was it a child? Who was it?
3: It was a child. I'm a teacher in secondary grade.
2: Yeah.
3: So this was a child in year 7, and apparently nobody says no to him. And I had to say no when he wanted a drink and acrylic paint.
2: What did he want? A drink and a coat of paint?
3: Yeah, like my acrylic paint. Like they're poisonous. You can't drink them.
1: Oh, you can drink the paint.
2: Oh, no.
3: Yeah, he wanted to drink the paint. And then I said no. And then he started crying, saying, nobody says no to me ever.
2: Oh. And he's in year 7.
3: He's in year 7.
0: Oh. The poor kid was dehydrated, though.
2: Oh, Ashy. What happens then? Do you just have to just stand there and watch him have a little tanty?
3: That and.